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take my hand and come with me, because you look so fine that I really want to make you mine. Really wanna make you mine. 4, 5, 6, come on and get your kicks. Now you don't need a

Here's some Labor Day weekend plans for you. How about seeing the original Halloween trilogy back in theaters? Yeah, they're bringing all three back to select AMC theaters again this weekend, September 4th through the 6th. Now, they're doing this to promote the new Halloween movie that's coming out. But man, seeing the original on the big screen, ugh, again this weekend.

Christina Ray here, and I believe it is time for, yeah, it is. Another round of Motley Crue tickets. They are stopping here on their Carnival of Sins tour, Dos Equis, September 10th, and you could be there for free. Just be the third person right now to leave me a talk back. Tell me one song you cannot wait to sing out loud at that show, okay? Again, third person to leave me a talk back right now.

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There is a 100-year-old woman named Frida, and she just went viral for having the same thing for dinner every night. And that same thing is a hot dog and a Diet Coke. She said it brings her immense happiness. And I think that is just the true secret to life, right? The true secret is just doing things that make you happy. That is how you live a long life.

Can you believe Deftones will be playing that live here in about a month? They are part of the Sick New World Fest lineup happening at Texas Motor Speedway in October, along with Slayer, POD, Power Trip, Under Oath. Oh my, System of a Down, it's huge, and there are still some tickets left, so go get them while you still can, okay? SickNewWorldFest.com. Speaking of tickets, I do

You notice how later in the night I just hit the sounder. This is my Motley Crue ticket sounder. If you weren't aware, you could win a pair of Motley Crue tickets right now. This is for their September 10th show at Dos Equis, by the way. And if you want to win these, all you got to do is open up that free iHeart app, click that little red microphone up in the corner, tell me one Motley Crue song you want to hear at the show. That is it. Again, third person to do so right now will win these tickets. Good luck.

If a robot did this, it would sound a lot smoother. 97.1 The Eagle, guaranteed human, with the f*** ups to prove it.

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Christina Ray here, and I do play guitar in a Nirvana cover band. We're called Oatmeal Pizza. A lot of people came out to see us last weekend. Thank you. You're amazing. And just a heads up, our next show is at the Granada. Are you kidding? Yeah, we're playing the Granada at the end of the month, September 20th.

Another day is another chance to self-evaluate, be critical of our actions and the way we treat others. Try to become a better person. Or we can rock at night with 97.1 The Eagle.

one day closer to seeing that Soundgarden performance. This is happening at the NFL season opener in Seattle, September 9th at halftime, by the way, if you missed that. Anyway, I'm so excited, and they're going to have Taylor Momsen on vocals. Mike McCready's involved as well, and again, that's all going down September 9th. Hey, I got Metallica coming up after this. System of a Down on the way as well, but right

Hey, if you have yet to win Motley Crue tickets, don't you worry. I have another pair for you on the way. Don't forget, one grand prize winner is going to get a meet and greet with Motley Crue. So you definitely want to win these tickets just to get in that grand prize drawing, you know? Anyway, I'll tell you how to win those here in about 15 minutes. Don't miss it.

Christina Ray here, and I have one final pair of Motley Crue tickets to give away right now. Don't forget, this is for their Carnival of Sins tour, stopping here at Dos Equis September 10th. That's what, like next week? Anyway, you could be there for free. Just be the third person right now to leave me a talkback. Tell me one song you look forward to screaming at the top of your lungs while you're at this Motley Crue show. And that is it. Again, third person to leave me a talkback right now will win these tickets.

Motionless in White just did a cover of Rob Zombie's Dracula, and man, definitely check it out when you get the chance. 97.1, The Eagle. Hey, I do have some Stained on the way. Zeppelin as well. I got to get them in before I head out of here. But right now, enjoy Evanescence, Afterlife on The Eagle.

0: If they only come out at night, then who are they? And wait a minute, is they us?
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Christina Ray is my name, and I am heading on out of here. But hey, thank you so much for spending at least just part of your Wednesday night with me. Seriously, I appreciate you. You're awesome. Hey, I will be back tomorrow night with more Motley Crue tickets for you. Okay, do not miss that. Enjoy.

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I'm having trouble. 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

0: The following sounds have been meticulously crafted to create DFW's home for everything that rocks, except for the bird sounds. 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
0: Now, just a little reminder, these are never happy stories. These are our tragic stories just being read over really happy music. Kind of takes the edge off.
4: It does. You know? Right. It takes the sting out. The blow.
0: Yeah. Yeah, exactly. All right, this one. A cop in Georgia was searching a property for a missing 12-year-old girl.
2: Mm-hmm.
0: And that's when the owner's miniature donkey, Hee-Haw,
2: Hee-Haw,
0: came running toward the officers and braying. You know, because he's a donkey.
2: Yeah. Sure.
5: They want attention.
4: Yeah.
0: The officer felt that Hee-Haw was a threat, tried to tase Hee-Haw, but that wasn't doing the trick, and so he shot him.
2: Oh,
0: wow. And now he's dead.
5: What a puss.
2: Actually, donkey?
0: Dead ass.
4: Yeah, true.
5: Ass donkey.
0: The family says Hee-Haw was bottle-raised, did petting zoos and nursing home visits, and had never been aggressive with strangers.
5: Oh, my God.
0: The officer was placed on paid leave while the department investigates.
3: Have a nice day.
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0: But good news, you guys. They found the missing girl.
4: Oh, yeah.
0: She was safe.
4: I forgot about that.
2: Yeah.
0: She was safe in a nearby church.
5: And the cop gets a paid vacation.
4: Yeah, exactly.
2: Yeah. Wow.
0: Yeah, while they investigate, but I'm sure everything's going to be fine with that.
2: Have you ever been threatened by a donkey? I'm not by donkeys.
0: I don't have a lot of donkey experience.
2: Encounters, but I've never been threatened by a donkey.
5: No, I can't say I have.
0: Remember this whole clip of this guy? He was reunited with his donkey?
7: Baldo. Hola. ¿Qué pasa? Hola. ¿Dónde está? ¿Qué pasa?
0: The donkey was psyched. Listen how happy he is.
7: ¿Qué pasa?
5: That is so sweet.
0: Damn. It was coming right for us.
2: Yep.
0: It's coming right for us.
2: Yeah, sorry.
0: 877-44-WOODY. 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
5: How sad.
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0: All right, add something else to things that various people on this show find trashy. We have Greg who says that plums
1: are trashy.
0: Are trashy. Yeah, I added
1: barbecue sauce.
0: And barbecue sauce. I added something to the list the other day where I said, you know, steering wheel covers or seat covers for your car.
1: Right, mm-hmm. Right.
0: I forget how that came up, but we were talking about that. Unless you're like a person who drives professionally.
1: Yes, then, you're a cab driver.
0: Yeah, but just
1: you
0: like...
1: You might need that support.
0: Yeah, so something else let's add to the list. Gina, grab this time.
2: Yeah, I've only ever seen these in bad neighborhoods, and now they're all over my neighborhood, which I thought was nice. Every time you walk by, you hear that little voice that goes, "Hello, you are currently being recorded."
0: Oh, the alarm systems?
2: Yes.
0: Well, that's big on when all the alarm systems upgrade.
2: That's... It's
0: like, so ADT,
2: trashy.
0: All the other... They all have those... Those features now.
2: There are two on my street and three on the street behind me. And I know this because when I'm walking the dog, it's just constantly going off while I'm walking.
3: Where are these?
2: I think that sounds so trashy.
0: Well, they're home security systems.
3: Is it from the door?

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13: Now, the longtime voice of Wheel of Fortune, Jim Thornton, he has been suspended while Sony investigates allegations involving something that went down on an airplane. So back in May, another passenger complained about Thornton to a flight attendant, and whatever it was so serious that the pilot called ahead and had the police waiting at LAX when they landed. He was questioned and released. And the funny part is he was wearing his Wheel of Fortune jacket while it happened. Sony isn't saying exactly what he's accused of, but they've already started recasting his job while they look into it. So it's got to be kind of serious. And he's been the announcer since 2011.
14: If you're wearing a Wheel of Fortune jacket, you better work there.
15: Yeah.
14: Right.
16: I know. I thought that was kind of dorky. Like,
15: super.
16: I just want people to know, kind of maybe know who I am.
13: But that's the thing. He's a dorky guy. And full disclosure, he and my dad, because when they worked at the news station together, they were best friends. Jim's the greatest guy.
14: Oh, you know this guy?
13: Yes.
14: Oh.
13: He's a great guy. So I've got to know what happened.
15: Is he pulling out his wiener?
13: Or I don't know. I could not for $1 million picture
16: it
13: that.
16: It can't be that serious. He only talked to the cops for like 5 minutes. Then they said, go about your way.
13: I've got to know.
16: And I'm sure he has some code of conduct thing in his contract, but still, that's kind of unfair. Well,
13: did he get a little...
16: But they are recasting already.
13: Yeah, that's what they said.
16: Oh, that would be a dream job.
13: Did they, you know...
14: World's easiest job,
16: dude, right?
15: Let's apply.
13: Yeah.
16: Well, let's try it.
15: Maybe some under the blanket stuff on the plane?
13: I doubt it. Maybe just like had it one too many cocktails and got
15: a little... Let's call him.
14: Is he married?
15: Number?
13: I don't know if he's married. I mean, I haven't seen him in 15 years.
14: Yeah.
13: But he was nicest guy. And finally, listen up, investors. Actually, Seabass should listen to this, because if you've always wanted to own a bunch of brothels, today is your day. The Nevada brothel empire, built by the late Dennis Hoff, is officially for sale, and they're selling the whole thing. It's going to be one package. That's the Moonlight Bunny Ranch, Sagebrush Ranch, Love Ranch, and 11 other properties. You also get 4 licensed businesses, houses, vehicles, equipment, websites, and basically everything you need to become the new brothel king. And if Seabass throws in his $16,000, he's almost there.
14: Right, you're almost there.
13: Because it can be all
14: the
13: yours.
14: Bunny Ranch, dude.
13: Yeah, for $34 million.
14: Sweet. And have all the built-in squish you want. you just can't bang all the profits away,
13: right? Because, like, don't get high on your own supply.
14: Every minute that you're with them is taking away time from the paying customers.
13: Right.
17: It'll only take a minute or two a day, so easy.
14: That is true.
13: And they have to call you daddy.
17: Oh, sweet.
13: All right, well, that's what's going on, Woody.
14: Here, you want to hear how tough this guy's job was? This Jim Thornton guy.
16: Oh yeah,
14: this is all he did.
18: Ladies and gentlemen,
0: gentlemen, here are the stars of our show, Ryan Seacrest and Vanna White.
12: And that's it.
16: Okay, well, take a right. 4 months
13: long
16: off.
13: Lunch.
12: And that's it. But they're probably going to tape multiple episodes in a day. Right. So.
15: Where do we audition?
12: Right here,
16: but then
12: right
16: at the end of the show, you have to open the envelope to see what you won.
13: Oh, true.
16: $40,000.
12: Nice.
16: Woo! So it's really double the amount of
13: Work.
16: Yeah,
13: he has to come back for that.
12: 877-44 Woody. 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We get some more Woody Show next. 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

0: Well, time for the educational part of today's show. Mm-hmm. It can't just all be fun and games and guessing who's guest.
1: Oh, no.
0: I know. Sometimes we got to get serious, you know what I mean?
1: Got to learn stuff.
0: Yeah, that's right. Well, it's time for the Menace Word of the Day.
2: Ooh, yes.
0: The Word of the Day calendar that we have here for Menace. He gets a page from that. It's got the word on there, which he's going to give us his best shot at the pronunciation, as he would say. Oh, yeah. Speaking of which, hold on. You know how people just, they don't get.
2: Yeah.
3: They often don't get.
0: A lot of people just not getting.
1: All right.
0: This was an after-hours voicemail that came in. This one's about you, Seabass.
4: No.
0: Yeah, here we go.
4: Morning, studio. I just have to tease Sebastian. He is actually was my first favorite, so I just want to say that right off the bat. But Sebastian, for a Mensa member, pronouncing it supposedly as opposed to supposedly. Come on, guy. Have a good day. Bye-bye.
0: All right, bye.
1: Yeah, you idiot. Yeah. I'm very stupid, and I should not have done that unintentionally.
0: Yeah, well, it's like how we say pronunciation, right? Because sure, Menace will say pronunciation unironically. He says it because he has a hard time with the word sometimes. It. Right.
3: But you know, supposably is a word.
1: Wasn't that like a later addition to help
3: maybe
1: the stupids?
3: Because
1: there's a lot of things.
0: I mean,
1: like,
0: that is not the word.
3: It's not the word.
0: No. Yeah. And so when Seabass said it, to his credit, he's being silly the same way we say pronunciation or burdiction.
2: Right. Burdiction.
5: He's doing the so bad thing.
0: Railroad.
5: Sarcasm.
0: Menace That's word really of the day. Yeah. So there is the pronunciation. I'm sorry, the pronunciation guy. And then also the definitions. It is used in a sentence. Okay,
1: perfect. Got it.
0: All right. What are the definitions?
5: The failure to see or make a difference between the two things or people, or the failure to make the correct choice between them.
0: Oh, okay.
1: Mm-hmm. Boom.
0: Definition number two.
5: The practiced refusal to weigh differences in kind of, or degree when choosing or allocating.
0: Allocating. Mm-hmm.
5: Three, lack or nuisance detection. Sorry.
0: Right, what one more time?
5: Detection.
0: What was number three again?
5: Lack of nuisance detection.
0: Nuanced.
5: Okay.
0: Nuanced.
5: Nuanced.
0: Nuanced.
5: All right.
0: All right. So today's word is what?
5: I already forgot how to say it.
0: Give it another shot.
5: You have to say, I'm like a parrot. You have to say it correctly.
0: That's it.
5: And then
0: give it another shot.
5: Intercircumstances.
3: Yeah. I like that.
5: Yeah.
0: Indiscrimination.
5: Indiscrimination. Got it.
0: Okay.
5: Indiscrimination.
0: We literally said it.
5: I know.
0: 30 seconds ago.
5: Didn't retain it.
0: All right. Used in a sentence. Today's word, which is.
5: Say it one more time.
0: I'm asking you to say it one more time.
5: Indiscrimination.
2: There it is.
0: There, okay. Here we go.
5: When presented with a pinole or patable provisions, Menace becomes a gluttonous, gourmet, interesting, all things gastronomic with indiscrimination.
3: Nailed it.
1: You all got that right, audience.
5: Yep. Hopper's Bazaar. June 2026.
1: You got published in Harper's. Wow.
0: Okay.
1: Yeah, cool.
5: Nice.
0: So let's take it word for word in this sentence here. Okay. So
5: when
0: I'll give you
5: presented,
0: when presented, right.
5: With a
0: Penali. Penali.
1: There's an extra P in there you're not getting.
5: Penelope?
3: She's nice.
5: What? Oh, I thought you were going to say it. You said one more time.
2: Yeah.
5: Yeah.
0: Yeah. We're going.
5: I said it one more time.
0: All right. Seabass said there's another P
2: in that word.

0: Yeah.
1: Penelope.
0: Yeah, and I said it.
2: He said Penelope.
0: Yeah.
1: Penelope.
3: Okay, sure.
0: Yep. All right, are we moving on?
1: Go for it.
0: All right.
1: This next two-letter word is the one you seem to have the most trouble with.
0: Of.
1: Yeah, ofs become ors. Ors become ofs. Have you noticed that?
3: Yeah, absolutely.
4: And sometimes they'll become ands.
0: Uh-huh.
1: I know, but I'm saying typically, like, it's weird. Almost every time, of always becomes or.
0: Yeah.
1: Ors always become and.
0: Okay.
1: Next
0: one is palatable. This is the closest I'm going to get to that.
1: Palatable.
0: Yeah.
4: Paddle boat.
0: And then provisions.
3: Right. Mm-hmm. Correct.
0: All right.
1: Okay. And then it's your name. Yeah. Menace.
0: Welcomes a gluttonous.
1: Well, not welcomes.
0: Oh, becomes a gluttonous. Becomes. Sorry. Gourmet.
3: No.
1: I'm not familiar with this word at
4: this
1: all.
4: This is a lovely word.
2: Yeah, this has an N in it.
3: Your favorite letter.
0: Gourmadin.
5: What?
3: Your favorite letter is N.
0: Yeah.
3: And you're skipping the N when you say gourmet.
0: Shout out to N's.
1: Yeah.
4: Letter.
1: Shout out to N's.
4: The letter.
1: Yeah. Good point. The letter.
4: Not the...
1: No.
0: What?
4: Internet slang.
1: Well, yeah, what are you talking about, Seabass?
4: Yeah, Sammy.
0: I'm talking about...
1: What's the...
0: Gorman.
2: Gorman. Okay.
3: Yeah. Close. Gourmand.
1: Gourmand. Okay.
0: What is that?
1: I've not heard of that word.
3: Like
1: what
3: a,
1: is that?
3: A fan of fine food.
2: A foodie.
3: Foodie.
0: Oh. Yeah. A gourmand.
1: Oh. Mm. So that one you might have to retain, Miss.
0: Gourmand?
1: Yeah.
0: All right.
3: Okay. All right.
0: Ingesting all things gastrotomic.
3: Mm. Close.
0: Gastronomic.
1: Gastronomic.
4: He loves doubling up.
0: Yeah.
4: Doubling up syllables.
1: No.
3: Not gastrotomic.
2: Mm. It's your favorite letter again.
3: Your favorite letter again. Gastronomic.
0: Gastronomic?
1: Gastronomic. Yeah. Like a condition. You know, like a gastro. Your digestion. Like something with your... Yeah.
2: Things you ingest.
1: Right.
0: All right.
1: You've not heard that word?
0: Nope.
1: Okay.
0: All right.
1: All right.
0: With... and then with
1: it's the word of the day, dude.
3: With intercircumstances.
0: Yeah, interscrimination.
1: Interscrimination.
0: Yeah.
1: Menace word of the day, everybody.
0: I still gotta figure out
1: indiscrimination.
0: I still gotta figure out the definition of one more time.
4: But yeah, what in your words, what would it be, mean, Menace, the word of the day?
0: Just do it once.
4: No.
0: Oh, I thought you were talking about the definition of
3: how would you define it?
1: What would indiscrimination mean?
0: Indiscrimination. Don't discriminate against people.
4: More like I'll take anything that comes at me.
1: It's whatevs.
0: Yeah,
2: you're not choosy.
4: So in the sentence, it's like Menace. When there's a pile of food in front of Menace, he's just like,
1: he's like whatevs.
3: Yeah. Like I don't need to pick and choose. Yeah. I'll just eat it all.
1: Yeah, I'll have whatever. Yeah.
4: Should have said that instead.
0: So wait. But I'm not discriminating against the food.
1: Yeah, you're. It's
3: right.
1: Yeah.
3: Which is it's all.
1: It's indiscrimination. You don't discriminate.
0: Didn't I just say that?
2: You said people.
0: Yeah, or food.
1: All right. Well, yeah. I'm not sure this one's going to stick.
3: Yeah, and you didn't know the word gourmand.
1: I've not heard that word.
3: I have not heard the word panoply. Is that how you say
2: panoply?
3: I don't know that word.
0: What is it?
1: Panoply.
3: When presented with a panoply,
4: but in context, plethora, exactly.
3: Right.
4: It's in context,
3: I get it, but I've never heard panoply.
4: It's like plethora.
1: Which
4: we all know from the famous
0: Prefla.
3: Menace knows plethora.
4: Plethora.
2: Three amigos.
1: Yeah, Prefla.
3: Oh yeah, Prefla.
1: Wasn't that one? That was one of his words. Yeah.
0: What's the word that you're trying to get again?
3: This one right there.
0: Panoply
4: is like plethora.
3: Never heard that word.
0: But it's like Monopoly, but not.
3: It kind of is.
1: I'm looking for. Oh yeah, we do. Yeah, here. Yeah. This is what. Yeah.
0: Prefla.
1: Yeah.
0: Prefla.
1: I knew we had it in here.
3: And that's now Penelope.
1: Yeah. Here's all the words that begin with the letter P that Menace has a hard time with.
0: Pianist. Penis. Oh.
4: Pianist.
1: Pianist. Oh, that's right.
0: Pianist.
1: How about this one?
0: P-Vision.
3: P-Vision?
1: This one I have no idea.
2: Provision?
3: Provision? Maybe?
4: Possibly.
0: P-Vision.
1: Don't know.
0: Particularly.
3: That's basically
1: close,
3: it.
1: Yeah. Close enough. How about this?
0: Predication.
1: Predication.
4: Probably predication.
1: Predication. All right, then we got...
0: Prefla.
1: Yeah, there we go.
3: Prefla.
1: There's all the P's.
2: Those are good.
3: Oh my God.
0: Nice.
1: In the archive.
3: The words you can't say are alphabetized.
1: Pick another letter, Greg.
3: How do we have any N's?
1: Is
3: his favorite
0: never.
3: Letter? Or R's?
1: Yeah, we do.
3: Okay.
1: We have
0: N all day.
1: All day. Oh, let's see.
0: Thank you.
1: How about let's see.
0: National Organization?
1: That was supposed to be National Organization. How about this one?
0: Nuclear.
1: Yeah. The classic.
0: Yeah.
1: Mm-hmm. Yeah.
0: Nectar.
2: What?
3: Nectar.
0: Nectar. Nectar. Maybe nectar. Nectar.
1: That's supposed to be next year.
2: Oh.
3: Nectar.
1: Yep. But Menace, what's the whole no need?
0: No need to use fancy words like imikamikado.
1: Yeah.
0: Thank you.
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0: 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What's good, everybody? 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
1: Yeah.
0: Phones are open, 877-44-WOODY. Text us over to 22987. And let's talk boobs and butts.
2: Let's do that.
0: We'll start with boobs. Everybody talks about big boobs, small boobs, whatever. And I'm not a boob guy. Don't care. I think boobs are massively overrated.
1: Really?
3: Massively.
2: You're more of a butt guy.
0: Butt guy.
2: Mm-hmm.
0: Vag guy.
1: Sure.
0: Then boobs.
2: All right.
0: Yeah. If that's it's F Mary, if it's F Mary kill, I think we got to go F vag.
2: Okay.
1: That makes sense.
0: Mary butt. And then kill boobs.
2: Kill boobs.
1: Okay. Yeah.
0: Anyway, according to a new study, size isn't what matters most. It is symmetry. The researchers, and this was a tough study, they had people look at different boob shapes.
1: Oh, those poor things.
0: And more than 60% preferred the 50-50 balance between the upper and lower part of the breast.
2: Uh-huh.
0: About the same number preferred the nipple right in the center. Over 80% went with a smaller nipple and areola over the whole pepperoni nips thing.
2: Oh, really?
0: Oh, yeah. Yeah. Oh, shocking. Really?
1: This is groundbreaking.
2: Wow.
0: Researchers say the findings could help plastic surgeons better understand what people actually find attractive.
1: What? Okay. All they're saying is they prefer perky boobs over big boobs.
0: Not necessarily. No. It's the symmetry.
1: The symmetry, right. If the nipple clownish, is higher, then
0: clownish
1: perky.
0: Big is not good. Big, giant pepperoni nipples, not great.
2: Right. Or what about the swoopy ones? Like a
0: swoopy one? Yeah.
1: Teardrop.
2: Yeah.
1: Sloped, yeah.
0: Now let's talk butts. Some stats from a study at University College London. If a chick has a full tush, not bush, tush, evolutionary biologists say that's a signal to a man that she's probably carrying enough fat to become pregnant.
1: Oh, wow.
2: Okay. That's what we want.
0: And if her ass is perky and round, that means she's probably young, which in caveman days, Greg, would make her a good candidate to carry your child.
1: Wow.
2: Ooga booga, big butt.
0: It goes back to the caveman days.
2: Yeah. We haven't changed since
0: then. Dudes like them young and perky.
1: Wow.
2: And very fertile.
0: Yeah. 877, fertile myrtle. 877-44-WOODY. 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It's The Woody Show.

0: my squirrel died. And so I'm hugging her. Then I notice she's clutching a trash bag that has a squirrel in it.
1: The Woody Show.
2: Gina, can you believe how tortured our friend Greg is?
3: It's truly insane. I thought he was kidding most of the time, but I guess he's not.
4: To make myself on purpose look like a moron?
3: Yeah, or just for drama. You know, I love drama. No. But this is really concerning.
2: All right, tell everybody else the story that you just told us
4: about my morning routine.
2: Here's another Greg Gorey fun fact.
4: The weird thing is I was thinking this morning about Woody's voice in my head saying, wow, Greg, you're so tortured.
2: Yes.
4: And the reason I thought that is because, so in my bathroom, I call it a vanity. Yeah. Do you guys call it a vanity?
3: The
4: countertop.
3: Yeah.
4: And then underneath the vanity is a cupboard, and that's where I keep deodorant and hair stuff and whatnot. And every single morning when I go to put on my deodorant, I open the vanity and give a preemptive because I'm afraid there's going to be a spider in it.
2: Just in case there is a spider in there.
3: He's pre-scared.
2: Wow. Yeah, to open his own drawer.
4: Pre-scared. I go, like,
5: why would there be a spider in it?
4: Because

0: my squirrel died. And so I'm hugging her. Then I notice she's clutching a trash bag that has a squirrel in it.
1: Now, what do you do?
2: Gina, can you believe how tortured our friend Greg is?
3: It's truly insane. I thought he was kidding most of the time, but I guess he's not.
4: To make myself on purpose look like a moron?
3: Yeah, or just for drama. You know, I love drama. No. But this is really concerning.
2: All right, tell everybody else the story that you just told us
4: about my morning routine.
2: Here's another Greg Gorey fun fact.
4: The weird thing is I was thinking this morning about Woody's voice in my head saying, wow, Greg, you're so tortured.
2: Yes.
4: And the reason I thought that is because, so in my bathroom, I call it a vanity.
3: Yeah.
4: Do you guys call it a vanity?
3: The
4: countertop.
3: Yeah.
4: And then underneath the vanity is a cupboard, and that's where I keep deodorant and hair stuff and whatnot. And every single morning when I go to put on my deodorant, I open the vanity and give a preemptive because I'm afraid there's going to be a spider in it.
2: Just in case there is a spider in there.
3: He's pre-scared.
2: Wow. Yeah, to open his own drawer.
4: Pre-scared. I go, like,
5: why would there be a spider in it?
4: Because
5: one time
4: I opened it and there was a huge spider sitting right next to my deodorant. Granted, that was a few years ago, but it still, I think.
2: Was it even in the same house?
4: Oh, yeah, yeah.
2: Okay.
4: Yeah,
3: same house. That very drawer.
4: That's in that very cabinet. So now I open it and
3: every morning he's afraid there's going to be a spider.
6: I think you need a whole new vanity. Just throw the whole thing.
3: I think you need a whole new house.
6: Yeah.
4: Exactly. I got to live like on a 100-floor building with a barrier.
5: No, dude.
2: I mean, imagine living your life that way.
5: Yeah.
3: It's a lot.
2: It is a lot.
6: Are you mostly scared all the time? Do you feel that way?
2: For different reasons,
4: Different reasons, yeah. Like, it's kind of translated into everyday life. We're driving now. All I think about is, wow, we really have to trust everybody. We're all going like 65, 70 miles an hour.
2: Yeah. This is Greg's reality.
4: Yeah.
3: Maybe on a side street.
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10: 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Dana White is bringing Power Slaps to Texas for the first time on the campus of Texas Tech University. Two massive title fights headline the card, including slap fighting legend Wolverine. Also on the card is former WWE champion Jake Hager and the debut of former UFC heavyweight Chris Barnett. 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
24: Oh, yeah.
23: If you're even working at all, or if you are going to work, probably your office is closing early for a half day. 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
24: If your boss is cool.
23: But yeah. Tomorrow, anything we can do to get through the morning into the weekend as quickly as possible, that is happening Friday here on The Woody Show. Anything you got for us in the meantime, you can leave on the After Hours voicemail. That number is 877-44-WOODY. Find us, follow us on social media. Look for us there at The Woody Show.
0: Yeah.
23: Greg Gorey.
0: Yes.
23: What you got for the parting words of wisdom?
24: Well, the serving size for chips is about 15 chips, which is the same amount of chips you eat while you're deciding if you even want to eat chips.
1: That is correct.
23: That is true.
24: Can't win.
23: Yeah, I don't like the serving size game. It's a game. It's a trick.
24: The few times I look at it, I think, wait a minute, I've already eaten like 4 servings. A pint of ice cream is 2 servings?
23: Yeah.
1: Why? You're supposed to share that? Mm-hmm.
23: I tried at one point doing a version of a diet where I would only eat whatever the serving size was. So I was literally measuring everything.
24: Yeah, yeah.
23: I would take out 15 chips.
24: Were you starving?
23: Oh, yeah, it sucked.
2: Yeah, it's awful. Yeah.
23: I hated it.
2: It's not real serving.
24: Serving for a hamster.
23: All right, thank you very much, Greg Gorey.
24: Do it.
23: Thank you so much for giving the Woody Show some of your valuable time this morning. You know, we'd love and appreciate you for that. The rest of you guys can suck it. Catch you back here on Friday. Have a great day. SMD double M.
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Well, I hope you ate your Wheaties this morning and stretched out all the hammies that you've got, because we got another busy day. I'm Teresa. Welcome to the Eagle. Look, every hour, I'm giving you Motley Crue tickets with your chance to get qualified to meet the band. Not to mention the Vegas trip and the Guns N' Roses tickets I got for you at 11:20. So let's get into Return to Dust. Here's Bored. Then the next time I talk. At around 10:20, you're getting your first hookup.

right, let's do this. One of many today. Motley Crue ticket. She is the one that called Dr. Feel Good. All right. Let's give you a pair of tickets to go see Motley Crue. Then you're automatically qualified to meet the band. iHeart app. Open it up. You guys know what to do by now. With the eagle up and on, hit that red mic and just say, Tate, hook me up with Motley Crue free. That's it. I'll pick one of you, and then I'll be back to do it 1,000,000,000 times today. I love it.

nothing artificial here. Well, maybe just a little riboflavin, vegetable oil, and yellow number one, because that was in the gummy I just ate. Guaranteed human and straight up rock. We're 97.1 The Eagle.

Dolly Parton star in the Hollywood Walk of Fame was vandalized by some random chick, right? Then I read, Dolly's the number one Halloween costume this year. If everyone in the country could just dress up as Dolly Parton, the one broad not dressed up, arrest her. You know what I mean? Process of elimination. It got me through high school. It's got to work. I'm Teresa. Welcome to The Eagle.

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Toadies Possum Kingdom. It's so good. We are 97.1 The Eagle. It's Teresa getting you ready for two big back-to-back wins. So at 11:03 a.m. right there, I'm going to give you more Motley Crue tickets and get you qualified to meet the band. Then at 11:20, I send you to Guns N' Roses. 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

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Guaranteed human.

All right, one of two wins right now. I'm Teresa. We are 97.1 The Eagle, giving you tickets to go see Motley Crue. So you're going to get a pair of tickets, and then you're qualified to meet the band. iHeart app, open up that red mic, hit it, and just say, Teresa, send me to Motley Crue. Good luck. And don't move, because you got Guns N' Roses tickets to win next.

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97.1 The Eagle. I'm Teresa, giving you your guns win. Hit that talk back mic right now and just say, T, give it to me. give me all the tickets you've got. Like stick them up, you know? All right, good luck. It's Evanescence Afterlife. You know what to do. I love you guys. Welcome to The Eagle.

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So something cool is coming back to Cinemark Theater starting on Sunday. It's BYOB. Bring your own bucket. For like $5, you can bring anything. This is your time to shine. People bring like their dresser drawers, cut open footballs, shoes, traffic cones. So Cinemark Theaters starts this Sunday, $5. I expect greatness from you. All right, we are 97.1 The Eagle.

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1: 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I am hooking it up. I got 21 Pilots here who, by the way, they debuted a new live song this week called Robot Voices. 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

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Give me three songs. 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I got another win on the way. Welcome to the Eagle. Cut me.

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Brandy Sublime and Sonata, 97.1 The Eagle, where it is a Motley Crue extravaganza right now. Me and my girl Christina Ray, every hour on our shows, we're giving you Motley Crue tickets and getting you qualified to meet the band. So your next moment is now. Hit that talk back mic button. Even if you've already entered, enter again and again and again and again. Say, hey, T, hook it up for me. That gets you qualified for this win this hour. Good luck.

B.O.D. also bringing us new music, and I've heard through the grapevine it's going to be like extra hard P.O.D., so don't threaten me with a good time. I'm Teresa. It's the Cranberries now, 97.1 The Eagle.

love Breaking Benjamin so good. Inside of 97 minutes of nonstop rock, I'm Teresa. Now getting you ready for 1 o'clock on the dot. Right there, I've got your keyword to win a trip or two to our iHeartRadio Music Festival in Vegas with $1,000 in your pocket. Then after that, yep, more Motley Crue tickets and your shot to meet the band.

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All right, you got your keyword for Vegas. And, of course, the Pumpkins, part of that, along with Muse and the Goo Goos and Weezer and everybody else. Did you miss the keyword? All right, it's lucky. Text the word lucky right now to 200-200. I got you. I'm Teresa. Welcome to the Eagle. Let's get into System of a Down aerials. And let's see, give me about 10-ish minutes. I'll get you into Motley Crue.

I love Monsters. Like, it's fresh and new right here. 97.1 The Eagle. I'm Teresa, giving you Motley Crue tickets free. And you're qualified to meet the band. And if you've already entered, enter again. The more entries, the better. Hit that red talk back mic on your iHeart app with the Eagle up. Just say, Teresa, send me to Motley Crue. Good luck.

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8: Currently got a shutdown right now on 45 northbound as you approach Simpson-Stewart Road in southeast Dallas, causing a 30 to 35 minute delay. Traffic is being forced to exit at Simpson-Stewart and re-enters the highway after going through the intersection. Right now, stop traffic is backed up all the way to I-20. I'm William Shotwell with a look at your DFW area traffic.
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Soundgarden doing the halftime show for the Seahawks home opener. Taylor Momsen will be there. Mike McCready. It'd be really cool if Eddie Vedder popped out of a cake. That's not happening, but I'll manifest it. Who knows? It's Greta Van Fleet. New music now. It's Play Your Games on the Eagle.

Thank you, Five Finger Death Punch. We are 97.1 The Eagle, coming up after 2. More Motley Crue tickets for you. Get qualified to meet the band. And I got to talk about Alanis Morissette and drug trafficking. Just wait. It's Nirvana, Something in the Way right now. And be careful if you're driving in a car listening to this. You might zone out. It's hypnotizing. You'll end up in, like, I don't know, Oklahoma.

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I got a pair of tickets to go see the crew. Then you're going to be automatically qualified to meet the band every hour. I told you I'm hooking it up. Hit the talkback mic and just say, Teresa, I'm waiting for my tickets.

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1: We've got a new accident right now on I-30 eastbound as you make your way towards Cook's Lane with the left lane blocked off in Fort Worth, causing a 3 to 4 minute delay. Stop and Go traffic is right now backed up all the way to East Loop 820. The construction in Rockwall on I-30 eastbound before Horizon Road at Village Drive continues to give you a 5 minute delay back to Dow Rock. I'm William Shotwell. The look at your DFW area traffic.
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28: Cloudy skies today, a high of 86. Tonight we'll see a low of 76 and mostly sunny tomorrow, a high of 95.
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fun fact, 51 days until Sick New World Texas, playing POD earlier reminded me, because obviously them and a million other bands are going to be part of the show. All right, give me three songs. I need to talk Alanis Morissette and drug trafficking. I'm not kidding. We are 97.1 The Eagle. It's Return to Dust, Bored.

And then we pivot from the Breaking Benjamin. Alanis Morissette's in the news, filing a federal lawsuit against her former tour manager. His name's Kieran. She's saying that he allegedly blackmailed her with drug trafficking threats. What? I guess he was trying to extort her for money. Look, we'll find out what. I don't see Alanis being like a drug mule, but we'll see how this case turns out. That's wild. We are 97.1 The Eagle.

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2: We still have that shutdown of 45 northbound approaching Simpson Stewart Road. It looks like a 20 to 25 minute delay. Stop traffic is currently backed up all the way from 20, and traffic is currently being forced to exit at Simpson Stewart to re-enter the highway after going through the intersection. I'm William Shotwell with a look at your DFW area traffic.
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7: Cloudy skies today, a high of 86. Tonight, we'll see a low of 76, and mostly sunny tomorrow, a high of 95.
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11: 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On

All right, Giovanni and the Hired Guns means I'm out of here. Woo, we were all business today, and it was a good one. We are 97.1 The Eagle. I'm Teresa. I got to go, but the good news, after 3, we're kicking off 60 minutes of nonstop rock just for you. Later on, when Christina Ray gets in here, she's got Motley Crue tickets every hour with your chance to meet the band as well. So hang out, get all the wins, and I'll see you guys tomorrow at 10 a.m. I love you.

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5: We still have that shutdown on 45 northbound approaching Simpson Stewart Road. It looks like a 20 to 25 minute delay. Stop traffic is currently backed up all the way from 20, and traffic is currently being forced to exit at Simpson Stewart to re-enter the highway after going through the intersection. I'm William Shotwell with a look at your DFW area traffic.
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0: Cloudy skies today, a high of 86. Tonight we'll see a low of 76, and mostly sunny tomorrow, a high of 95.
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0: 97.1 The Eagle welcomes Motley Crue back to DFW Thursday, September 10th at Dos Equis. The return of the Carnival of Sins tour hits the Metroplex. And the Eagle has your hookup every day this week with tickets every hour, 10 a.m. to 3 p.m. with Teresa and 6 p.m. to 10 p.m. with Christina. One grand prize winner gets a meet and greet with the band. We're not responsible for any debauchery that occurs backstage. The girls, girls, girls of the Eagle have your crew tickets and backstage passes all week. 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
4: In Dallas, northbound 45 at Simpson Stewart, an accident has all lanes blocked and traffic is backed up to 20. Traffic is forced onto the frontage road. And then in Roy City, westbound 30 at FM 2642, there's an accident that has you moving slow from FM 1565. There's a 20-minute delay there. I'm Junior Caruso with your DFW traffic.
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28: Ex-Texas Tech quarterback Brendan Sorsby says he's sorry for his history of sports betting. That coming from a documentary series behind the scenes of the school's offseason. College football tonight, number 21 Utah home for Idaho, and number 25 Missouri welcomes in Arkansas Pine Bluff. U.S. Open among the winners today, Madison Keys, Iga Swiatek, and Naomi Osaka. I'm Frank Aaron.
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1: In Dallas, northbound 45 at Simpson Stewart, all lanes are blocked due to an accident. Traffic's forced onto the frontage road. There's a 20-minute delay from 20. And then in Fort Worth, southbound, East Loop 820 at Meadowbrook, an accident closes down the right lane. There's a 5-minute delay from 30. I'm Junior Caruso with your DFW traffic.
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22: Mostly cloudy tonight, a low of 76. Partly cloudy skies tomorrow. We'll see a high around 96 and a low of 77 tomorrow night.
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4: In Dallas, northbound 45 at Simpson Stewart, an accident has only the right lane open. This has you backed up to Dowdy Ferry with just over a 20-minute delay. And in Fort Worth, southbound 35W near 20, an accident closes two left lanes and there's a 20-minute delay from 30. I'm Junior Caruso with your DFW traffic.
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30: Mostly cloudy tonight, a low of 76. Partly cloudy skies tomorrow. We'll see a high around 96 and a low of 77 tomorrow night.
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1: In Irving, westbound 183 at Esther's, there's an accident blocking two left lanes, causing a 20-minute delay from O'Connor. And in Dallas, eastbound 30 at Hampton, an accident blocks three lanes to the left. That has you moving slow from Loop 12 Walton Walker, about a 20-minute delay there. I'm Junior Caruso with your DFW traffic.
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28: Mostly cloudy tonight, a low of 76. Partly cloudy skies tomorrow. We'll see a high around 96 and a low of 77 tomorrow night.
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So close. It's so close. Christina Rae taking over the rest of this Thursday night with Motley Crue tickets. Yeah, I have Motley Crue tickets to give away every single hour. And then one grand prize winner from this week will get a meet and greet with the band. So you just got to win a pair of those tickets first, okay? And that first pair I'll give away here right after the break in about 15 minutes.

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4: In Irving, westbound 183 in the express lanes, there's a wreck near the Bush Turnpike. Traffic is backed up to Story. There is close to an hour delay. This is also affecting the main lanes. Two left lanes are blocked at Esther's, a 30-minute delay from Carl Road. I'm Junior Caruso with your DFW traffic.
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4: What did you tell him?
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3: She sent me an email that I couldn't hardly believe, so I drove a few hours to go see the guns.
4: Are you talking about the lady who was offered $12,000 for the whole collection, but then she wrote to you because she really needed $19,000 to buy a car?
3: That's the one.
4: How much did we pay her?
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4: Because it was the right thing to do?
3: Because it was the right thing to do.

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17: North Carolina football GM Michael Lombardi has stepped down from his position. He's been on paid leave while an internal investigation has been going on. The Southeastern Conference filing a suit against LSU over their attempt to allow NFL players to join their program. Former NFL quarterback and broadcaster Mark Sanchez will plead guilty in connection with the attack of a truck driver last year in Indianapolis. I'm Frank Aaron.
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97.1, The Eagle. It is time to give away my first pair of Motley Crue tickets for the night. They are stopping at Dos Equis September 10th. That is 1 week from today, and you could be in the crowd dancing along to this song, screaming along to this song for free. If you want a pair of Motley Crue tickets, just be the third person right now to leave me a talk back and tell me one song you look forward to hearing the most. That is it. Again, third person to do so right now will win these tickets. Good luck.

0: 97.1 The Eagle welcomes Motley Crue back to DFW Thursday, September 10th at Dos Equis. The return of the Carnival of Sins tour hits the Metroplex. And the Eagle has your hookup every day this week with tickets every hour, 10 a.m. to 3 p.m. with Teresa and 6 p.m. to 10 p.m. with Christina. One grand prize winner gets a meet and greet with the band. We're not responsible for any debauchery that occurs backstage. Girls of the Eagle have your crew tickets and backstage passes all week long. 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
2: In McKinney, southbound 75 in Virginia, an accident blocks two left lanes. There's just over a 20-minute delay from Bloomdale. And in Grapevine, eastbound 114 at Main, an accident blocks three lanes to the left. There's a 2-minute delay from 26. I'm Junior Caruso with your DFW traffic.
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1: Having a snack attack? Grab a Kit Kat. It's one satisfying break from your afternoon.
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3: Mostly cloudy tonight, a low of 76. Partly cloudy skies tomorrow. We'll see a high around 96 and a low of 77 tomorrow night.
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If you need some plans this Labor Day weekend that does involve AC and staying inside, the original Halloween trilogy is returning to theaters. Yes, the original John Carpenter Halloween 1, 2, and 3 all returning to select AMC theaters this weekend. So I thought that sounded fun, so check it out if you want. Hey, I've got Linkin Park after this, Metallica on the way as well, but right now it's A Perfect Circle.

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1: There's a whole other story that goes along with that, which is when we were flying, we get to the airport and he realizes he forgot the bag to put his cat in because she hides.
2: He flies with a cat?
1: Yeah.
3: Just before the trip, just open your front door and hope it walks away. Problem solved.
4: Just put it down.
1: Dog.
3: Right.
5: Yeah.
3: Put it. I'm not saying that.
5: It's a cat.
1: We had to shove her in the bag with my dog. They flew together in one bag.
4: Well, maybe that's why they got along so well. They had that time.
1: Well, that's what I'm saying. Trauma bond. Yeah.